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3: Taking a look at your roads right now, I've got nothing, but if you see anything out there, send it in, 787-2222. For your weather throughout the rest of your evening, going to be partly cloudy with some showers and a risk of a thunderstorm. Winds gusting to 50, a low of 14. Tomorrow, a mix of sun and cloud with a chance of showers. Winds gusting to 70 and a high of 19. On Thursday, showers with a high of 12. 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
9: For your Moose FM weather, partly cloudy, some showers tonight with a risk of a thunderstorm, winds gusting to 50 and a low of 14. Tomorrow, a mix of sun and cloud with a chance of showers, winds gusting to 70, a high of 19. On Thursday, showers with a high of 12.
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0: 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Still got some time to take your requests. If you got them, send them in 787-2222, and I'll play them after this.
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0: For your Moose FM weather, partly cloudy, some showers tonight with a risk of a thunderstorm, winds gusting to 50 and a low of 14. Tomorrow, a mix of sun and cloud with a chance of showers, winds gusting to 70, a high of 19. On Thursday, showers with a high of 12.
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0: Jenny Chesney with Carry on your All Request Drive Home. That about does it for me today, but I hope you have a great night, and I will be back to keep you company tomorrow afternoon.
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11: For your Moose FM weather, partly cloudy, some showers tonight with a risk of a thunderstorm, winds gusting to 50 and a low of 14. Tomorrow, a mix of sun and cloud with a chance of showers, winds gusting to 70, a high of 19. On Thursday, showers with a high of 12.
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9: For your Moose FM weather, partly cloudy, some showers tonight with a risk of a thunderstorm.

0: winds gusting to 50 and a low of 14. Tomorrow, a mix of sun and cloud with a chance of showers. Winds gusting to 70, a high of 19. On Thursday, showers with a high of 12.
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We sound a little something like this. Or we could sound like this. It's gonna be a long, hot summer. Wish you'd be together with your feet up on the dashboard now. 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
3: For your Moose FM weather, partly cloudy, some showers tonight with a risk of a thunderstorm, winds gusting to 50 and a low of 14. Tomorrow, a mix of sun and cloud with a chance of showers, winds gusting to 70, a high of 19. On Thursday, showers with a high of 12.
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0: Fort St. John's Oktoberfest takes over the Fort St. John Curling Club September 19th from 6 p.m. until midnight. 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
7: For your Moose FM weather, partly cloudy, some showers tonight with a risk of a thunderstorm, winds gusting to 50 and a low of 14. Tomorrow, a mix of sun and cloud with a chance of showers, winds gusting to 70, a high of 19. On Thursday, showers with a high of 12.
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11: For your Moose FM weather, partly cloudy, some showers tonight with a risk of a thunderstorm, winds gusting to 50 and a low of 14. Tomorrow, a mix of sun and cloud with a chance of showers, winds gusting to 70, a high of 19. On Thursday, showers with a high of 12.
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4: For your Moose FM weather, partly cloudy, some showers tonight with a risk of a thunderstorm, winds gusting to 50 and a low of 14. Tomorrow, a mix of sun and cloud with a chance of showers, winds gusting to 70, a high of 19. On Thursday, showers with a high of 12.
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10: Moose Country Weather.
3: For your Moose FM weather, partly cloudy, some showers tonight with a risk of a thunderstorm, winds gusting to 50 and a low of 14. Tomorrow, a mix of sun and cloud with a chance of showers, winds gusting to 70, a high of 19. On Thursday, showers with a high of 12.
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7: For your Moose FM weather, partly cloudy, some showers tonight with a risk of a thunderstorm, winds gusting to 50 and a low of 14. Tomorrow, a mix of sun and cloud with a chance of showers, winds gusting to 70, a high of 19. On Thursday, showers with a high of 12.
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7: Moose Country Weather. For your Moose FM weather, partly cloudy, some showers tonight with a risk of a thunderstorm, winds gusting to 50 and a low of 14. Tomorrow, a mix of sun and cloud with a chance of showers, winds gusting to 70, a high of 19. On Thursday, showers with a high of 12.
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4: For your Moose FM weather, partly cloudy, some showers tonight with a risk of a thunderstorm, winds gusting to 50 and a low of 14. Tomorrow, a mix of sun and cloud with a chance of showers, winds gusting to 70, a high of 19. On Thursday, showers with a high of 12.
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6: For your Moose FM weather, partly cloudy, some showers tonight with a risk of a thunderstorm, winds gusting to 50 and a low of 14. Tomorrow, a mix of sun and cloud with a chance of showers, winds gusting to 70, a high of 19. On Thursday, showers with a high of 12.
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0: It's the beat of FSJ, brought to you by the Fort St. John Co-op. 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
5: For your Moose FM weather, partly cloudy, some showers tonight with a risk of a thunderstorm, winds gusting to 50 and a low of 14. Tomorrow, a mix of sun and cloud with a chance of showers, winds gusting to 70, a high of 19. On Thursday, showers with a high of 12.
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4: For your Moose FM weather, a mix of sun and cloud, chance of showers in the morning and early afternoon, winds gusting to 70 with a high of 19. Later tonight, partly cloudy, risk of thunderstorms, winds gusting to 70 and a low of 9. Tomorrow, we've got rain, wind, a high of 13. On Friday, cloudy with a chance of showers and a high of 10.
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2: For your Moose FM weather, a mix of sun and cloud, chance of showers in the morning and early afternoon, winds gusting to 70 with a high of 19. Later tonight, partly cloudy, risk of thunderstorms, winds gusting to 70 and a low of 9. Tomorrow, we've got rain, wind, a high of 13. On Friday, cloudy with a chance of showers and a high of 10.
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6: For your Moose FM weather, a mix of sun and cloud, a chance of showers in the morning and early afternoon, winds gusting to 70 with a high of 19. Later tonight, partly cloudy, risk of thunderstorms, winds gusting to 70 and a low of 9. Tomorrow, we've got rain, wind, a high of 13. On Friday, cloudy with a chance of showers and a high of 10.
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So make sure yours is on the list.

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I might get a little tired on the weekend. 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
3: For your Moose FM weather, a mix of sun and cloud, chance of showers in the morning and early afternoon, winds gusting to 70 with a high of 19. Later tonight, partly cloudy, risk of thunderstorms, winds gusting to 70 and a low of 9. Tomorrow, we've got rain, wind, a high of 13. On Friday, cloudy with a chance of showers and a high of 10.
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3: For your Moose FM weather, a mix of sun and cloud, chance of showers in the morning and early afternoon, winds gusting to 70 with a high of 19. Later tonight, partly cloudy, risk of thunderstorms, winds gusting to 70 and a low of 9. Tomorrow, we've got rain, wind, a high of 13. On Friday, cloudy with a chance of showers and a high of 10.
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3: For your Moose FM weather, a mix of sun and cloud, chance of showers in the morning and early afternoon, winds gusting to 70 with a high of 19. Later tonight, partly cloudy, risk of thunderstorms, winds gusting to 70 and a low of 9. Tomorrow, we've got rain, wind, a high of 13. On Friday, cloudy with a chance of showers and a high of 10.
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0: your Moose FM weather. A mix of sun and cloud, chance of showers in the morning and early afternoon. Winds gusting to 70 with a high of 19. Later tonight, partly cloudy, risk of thunderstorms, winds gusting to 70 and a low of 9. Tomorrow, we've got rain, wind, a high of 13. On Friday, cloudy with a chance of showers and a high of 10.
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3: For your Moose FM weather, a mix of sun and cloud, chance of showers in the morning and early afternoon, winds gusting to 70 with a high of 19. Later tonight, partly cloudy, risk of thunderstorms, winds gusting to 70 and a low of 9. Tomorrow, we've got rain, wind, a high of 13. On Friday, cloudy with a chance of showers and a high of 10.
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4: For your Moose FM weather, a mix of sun and cloud, chance of showers in the morning and early afternoon, winds gusting to 70 with a high of 19. Later tonight, partly cloudy, risk of thunderstorms, winds gusting to 70 and a low of 9. Tomorrow, we've got rain, wind, a high of 13. On Friday, cloudy with a chance of showers and a high of 10.
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2: For your Moose FM weather, a mix of sun and cloud, chance of showers in the morning and early afternoon, winds gusting to 70 with a high of 19. Later tonight, partly cloudy, risk of thunderstorms, winds gusting to 70 and a low of 9. Tomorrow, we've got rain, wind, a high of 13. On Friday, cloudy with a chance of showers and a high of 10.
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0: I'm Dub Craig. The Hudson's Hope Emergency Department was closed again yesterday after closing on September 2nd due to staffing challenges. According to Northern Health's Emergency Department status page, the department is now scheduled to reopen today at 8:30. Northern Health urges residents who need emergency health care during a closure to call 911 to connect to BC Emergency Health Services for transport to the nearest available hospital. The Prespa-2 water station is going to be closed for a few days for scheduled maintenance and a membrane replacement. The Peace River Regional District says the station will be closed September 22nd to the 25th. The district encourages residents to stock up on water ahead of time and to use other water stations if needed, including the Buick Water Station. And the Fort St. John Hospital Foundation says it raised more than $30,000 through a summer scrap drive organized by ABC Recycling. Drive ran from July 1st to September 1st with over 100 tons of scrap metal being donated. Fundraiser broke records, raising over $8,000 more than it did last year. A trophy made of scrap metal was presented to Tourmaline Oil after the company made a donation over $7,000 to the cause. To sports now, and the Peace Motocross Association is sanctioning 2 days of high-octane motocross this weekend. The races will take place at Gravity Gully, a dirt track east of Dawson Creek. Races run from 9 a.m. to 7 p.m. Saturday and 9 a.m. to 5 p.m. on Sunday. The PMA sanctions motocross races throughout the summer in northern BC and Alberta. That's your news. Your weather and traffic are coming up.
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0: Today, mainly cloudy with a 30% chance of showers this morning and early this afternoon. We'll see some wind southwest 30 gusting to 50, increasing to 50 gusting to 70 this morning, and we'll get to a high of 19. Partly cloudy tonight with a risk of thunderstorms. We'll see that wind die down a bit, a low of 9 degrees. Cloudy tomorrow, periods of rain beginning in the morning and ending in the afternoon, then a 40% chance of showers later in the afternoon. We'll see a high of 13 and some wind. And Friday, cloudy with a 40% chance of showers and a high of 10. 14 degrees now at the Moose. It's under partly cloudy sky. Looking at traffic quickly here, got a couple things going on today. Including on the Baldonnell Road, there's a culvert replacement going on. So it looks like starting at 7 o'clock today and tomorrow, you're going to see a detour as the Baldonnell Road will be closed to commercial traffic, and there'll be a detour in place. Residential and school bus traffic will be reduced to single lane alternating traffic with short delays. So prepare for that on the Baldonnell Road later today. In town, 86th Street and 93rd Ave at the corner there, WL Construction doing a project there. So they've got a couple lanes closed. There's going to be an increased volume of construction traffic. This will matter when you're dropping your kid off for high school and picking them up later in the day. So please drive with extra caution in there. Construction on the South Taylor Hill continues today. You'll see lane closures at times throughout the day. Heading south, that construction at the Sweetwater Road begins at 7 a.m. You'll have to slow down going through that zone either way. And then heading north, some bridges down to single lane alternating traffic. The Beaton, Bookie, and Adsit Creek bridges all seeing short delays on there between here and Fort Nelson. And then Highway 29, some work going on at the Upper Cache Road starting at 7 a.m. It'll be reduced to one lane in the area. Now, if you see something else going on, call or text me on the Fort City Chrysler line at 787-2222.
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0: for the Fort St. John Association for Community Living and their jail and bail fundraiser. I am well short of my $1,000. I got to get on that. So I got to fit that in. First day, first week of school, I'm trying to reorganize my schedule. It's a lot this week. You know what I mean? I know it's going to get better. It's going to get easier because I've had the summer where I wasn't juggling all these things at once, right? And generally speaking, things a little bit slower around here in the summer, generally speaking. But yeah, things just ramping up right quick today. So, you know, if you're feeling the same way, you're feeling like your kids are getting back into school and, you know, all those extracurriculars of theirs are ramping up. Maybe you've got some that you're trying to get back into now, you know, take a breath. It's going to be okay. You've got this handled. You've handled it last year. You're going to be able to do it again. If you're feeling like me today, you're just like, oh, it's going to be okay. Just, you know, have another sip of your coffee, go and get her done, man. It's going to be a great day.
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0: That's a new one from Thelma and James. Thelma being Mackenzie Porter with Alternate Ending on 100.1 Moose FM. And it's Block Party Week, as I was saying just a few minutes ago. The Remax presents the Moose FM Block Party is this Saturday from 11 a.m. to 3 p.m. downtown Fort St. John. Free for you and your family and friends to attend to enjoy the sights, sounds, smells, and tastes of the Block Party. It's going to be such a great day, okay? We got music and circus performers at either end of the block, which is about three blocks of downtown that we're blocking off from car traffic. In between there, there's going to be local vendors, artisans who make things, selling their wares. There's going to be food trucks. There's going to be the Fort St. John Association for Community Living's Jail and Bail fundraiser going on. You're going to see a lot of pretty famous Fort St. Johners behind bars. You could donate money to help the Thrive program to make them, you know, reach their bail, or just donate to help the Thrive program. Maybe you want us to stay behind bars. I get that, but it's for a really good cause, helping to raise the bail money. So that'll be going on. The Huskies going to be playing some street hockey. DJ Moose might make an appearance. It's going to be a fun day. You don't have to register. You don't have to stay the whole time. You just got to stop by. The Remax presents the Moose FM Block Party. Starts at 11 a.m. this Saturday morning. Goes to 3 p.m. It's going to be a lot of fun. Can't wait to see you there.
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0: Well, we're going to have news coming up in just a few minutes time, and then, I don't know, talk about something. We're real excited about the Rotary drive-through breakfast tomorrow. I'm excited because I'm going to have Sydney with me again tomorrow morning. She's going to see what it's like to do a little live on location with me. And, of course, it's always for such a great cause. The Rotary drive-through breakfast, raising money for Rotary's activities throughout Fort St. John. And you get a delicious breakfast sandwich in the process. So tomorrow morning, you'll be hearing us talking about it all morning long. If you want to prepare, though, it starts at 7 a.m. and goes to 10 o'clock. You'll be able to drive through on your way to work, to school, to kids, whatever it happens to be. And for a minimum $15 donation, you'll get yourself a full breakfast, which is a breakfast sandwich with ham and egg, all freshly made right there. You get some fruit. You get a beverage. It's all delicious and all for a good cause. But that's tomorrow morning. Your news is coming up. It's brought to you by HCL Industries.
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0: I'm Dub Craig. The Hudson's Hope Emergency Department was closed again yesterday after closing on September 2nd due to staffing challenges. According to Northern Health's Emergency Department status page, the department is now scheduled to reopen this morning at 8:30. Northern Health urges residents who need emergency health care during a closure to call 911 to connect to BC Emergency Health Services for transport to the nearest available hospital. The Fort St. John Hospital Foundation says it raised more than $30,000 through a summer scrap drive organized by ABC Recycling. The drive ran from July 1st to September 1st with over 100 tons of scrap metal being donated. Fundraiser broke records, raising over $8,000 more than it did last year. A trophy made of scrap metal was presented to Tourmaline Oil after the company made a donation of over $7,000 to the cause. And the School District 60 Band Program is kicking off the school year with music lessons for beginners and a band community building camp trip. Grade 7 band members will be going on a trip to Camp Cameron, also known as the Cameron Lake Outdoor Education and Environmental Studies Center, owned by SD60. Grade 7 kids will learn from the older middle school students at the camp. There are other trips planned throughout the year, as well as fundraisers that will help families and the program bear the cost of the trips, which will send band members to Grand Prairie and Edmonton. In sports, the Peace Motocross Association is sanctioning 2 days of high-octane motocross this weekend. The races will take place at Gravity Gully, a dirty track east of Dawson Creek. Races run from 9 a.m. to 7 p.m. on Saturday and 9 a.m. to 5 p.m. on Sunday. The PMA sanctions motocross races throughout the summer in northern BC and Alberta. That's the news. The weather and traffic are next.
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0: Today, we're going to see mainly cloudy sky with a 30% chance of showers this morning and into early this afternoon. Wind picks up southwest at times 50, gusting to 70 starting this morning. We'll see a high 19. Partly cloudy sky tonight with risk of thunderstorms over northern sections. We'll see that wind die down a bit, a low of 9. Tomorrow, cloudy sky with periods of rain beginning in the morning and ending in the afternoon. Then a 40% chance of showers later in the afternoon, high of 13 degrees. And Friday, cloudy, 40% chance of showers, high of 10. It's 14 at the Moose Center, partly cloudy sky. Bit of wind right now, west-southwest 41, gusting to 51 kilometers an hour. In traffic, starting with in town here, corner of 86th Street and 93rd Ave, WL Construction working on a project there. So there's paving, lots more construction traffic there. Please bear that in mind as you're heading to North Peace Secondary School today. You may have to adjust your pickup zone and all that good stuff. Give yourself some extra time going through there. Outside of town, Dawson Road Maintenance is closing Baldonnell Road today and tomorrow for a stretch as they do a culvert replacement. There will be no commercial traffic from 7 a.m. to 6 p.m. on the Baldonnell Road. And then single lane alternating traffic for buses and residential traffic there. So please prepare for that. Construction on the South Taylor Hill, some lane closures throughout the day. That's to last throughout September, we're still hearing. Some other things going on include, if you head south, you'll run into some construction at the Sweetwater Road again. You'll have to slow down. Head north, single lane alternating traffic on the Beaton Bridge, the Boogie Bridge, and the Yahtzee Creek Bridge. And then on Highway 29, some work going on at the Upper Cache Road intersection. There will be it'll be down to one lane on the highway in the area starting at 7 o'clock. If you see something else going on in traffic, call or text me on the Fort City Chrysler line at 787-2222.
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1: Well, Heidi Ho to you. Just rocking out to that Brooks and Dunn song. That's for their first album, Brand New Man, which I believe was their first album. I think it was their debut back in 1990 or 1991. That's one of those albums that I heard and it kind of changed things for me. You know what I mean? I don't even know why I got onto it. I'd always kind of like known about Brooks and Dunn. You know, they won Duo of the Year every year when I was a kid and even when I was an adult. And I knew they sold lots of records and I knew that I really liked Ronnie Dunn's voice. So much so that, like, I think I could say this and I wouldn't be, you know, run through for saying it. He could have one of the greatest voices, male voices in country music. Just effortless sounding on some of those. I mean, you listen to Neon Moon or, you know, you listen to My Maria, which can kind of be an annoying song sometimes, but his vocal performance is flawless. Red Dirt Road, I could go on and on. You know, The Long Goodbye. His voice soars. You know what I mean? And that's no shade to, Kix Brooks. I mean, the guy also knew what he was doing. But Ronnie Dunn just has like a once or twice in a generation type of voice, right? So the first time I heard that first Brooks and Dunn album, Brand New Man, I was just blown away. Like every song on that album was good. Including that one, that Lost and Found, which has Kix doing all the singing, kind of the main singer on that one. And their whole story is kind of interesting because they were sort of put together by the record producers. They were each kind of doing their solo thing in Nashville, trying to make a name for themselves, trying to get somewhere. And somebody had the idea, hey, you two might work together well as a group, write songs together, perform together, yada, yada. And the rest is history. You get Brooks and Dunn, one of the greatest country music artists of the 90s and beyond, and maybe just one of the greatest ever. Certainly one of the top selling artists ever in country music. And that first album holds up. If you haven't listened to it in a while, check it out when you can. Brand New Man.
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0: I'm Dub Craig. The Hudson's Hope Emergency Department was closed again yesterday after closing on September 2nd due to staffing challenges. According to Northern Health's Emergency Department status page, the department is now scheduled to reopen today at 8:30. Northern Health urges residents who need emergency health care during a closure to call 911 to connect to BC Emergency Health Services for transport to the nearest available hospital. The Prespa-2 water station is going to be closed for a few days for scheduled maintenance and a membrane replacement. The Peace River Regional District says the station will be closed September 22nd to the 25th. The district encourages residents to stock up on water ahead of time and to use other water stations if needed, including the Buick Water Station. And the Fort St. John Hospital Foundation says it raised more than $30,000 through a summer scrap drive organized by ABC Recycling. The drive ran from July 1st to September 1st, with over 100 tons of scrap metal being donated. Fundraiser broke records, raising over $8,000 more than it did last year. A trophy made of scrap metal was presented to Tourmaline Oil after the company made a donation over $7,000 to the cause. To sports now, and the Peace Motocross Association is sanctioning 2 days of high-octane motocross this weekend. The races will take place at Gravity Gully, a dirty track east of Dawson Creek. Races run from 9 a.m. to 7 p.m. Saturday and 9 a.m. to 5 p.m. on Sunday. The PMA sanctions motocross races throughout the summer in northern BC and Alberta. That's your news. Your weather and traffic are coming up.
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0: Today, mainly cloudy sky with a 30% chance of showers this morning and into early this afternoon. That wind southwest 50 gusting to 70 this morning. We'll see high 19. Partly cloudy tonight with risk of thunderstorms. We'll dip to a low of 9 degrees. That wind will die down. Tomorrow, cloudy, periods of rain beginning in the morning and wrapping up in the afternoon. We'll see a high of 13 degrees. And Friday, cloudy, 40% chance of showers and a high of 10. It's 14 degrees at the Moose under partly cloudy sky. Taking a look at your traffic in town, 86th Street and 93rd Ave, that intersection, WL Construction is working on building that new small mall there with a McDonald's and Shoppers. Anyway, they're going to have lots of traffic going in and out of there. They're doing some paving. There's some lane closures. So may cause a bit of frustration when you're dropping off your kids at the high school today. Please give yourself some extra time and give everyone some extra space to get around and drive extra cautiously. Outside of town, Baldonnell Road is going to be closed by Dawson Road Maintenance because they're doing a culvert replacement. So that's for commercial traffic. If it's a residential or school bus traffic, it'll be single lane alternating traffic with short delays. That starts up at 7 o'clock. It'll go to 6 p.m. and then happen again tomorrow from 7 a.m. until 6 p.m. Outside of that, some construction on the South Taylor Hill of the Alaska Highway, some lane closures throughout the day. Heading south, you run into construction at the Sweetwater Road. You'll have to slow down for that. Heading north, some bridge construction on the Beaton, Boogie, and Adsit Creek bridges between here and Fort Nelson. Single lane alternating traffic at each of those spots. and Highway 29 will be down to one lane at Upper Cache Road when some construction starts up at 7 o'clock there. If you see something else going on, call or text me on the Fort City Chrysler line at 787-2222. 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
0: Canada is seeking to sell nuclear power technology as well as liquefied natural gas to Poland and has held talks about building an atomic reactor in the Eastern European country. This according to Trade Minister Meninder Sidhu. The initiative comes as Ottawa boosts efforts to diversify its exports away from the U.S. amid an escalating trade war with President Donald Trump. Canada is set to compete with the U.S. as well as France for a deal to build what would be Poland's second nuclear power plant. The government in Warsaw earlier chose firms Westinghouse Electric Company and Bechtel Group Incorporated to construct Poland's first nuclear facility as the country seeks to wean itself off dirty and expensive coal power. Washington has said it expects to win further nuclear contracts in Poland, a NATO ally which has bought jets and other military gear from the United States. Looking at the market numbers now, crude oil West Texas Intermediate up $2.86 to $95.89 a barrel. Natural gas is down 5.5 cents to $2.85 per MMBTU. Obsidian shares up 27 cents to $16.75. Cenovus is up 58 cents a share to $46.37. And Imperial Oil up $1.53 to $182.37 a share.
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0: 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Supermodel looks? You get what you get. It's the Moose FM Morning Show, brought to you by FSJ Return It. It's worth it.
1: You know, looking at the weather over the next few days, and it's not going to be pretty, which is too bad. Going to be a little bit rainy tomorrow morning for the 10th annual Rotary Drive-Thru Breakfast. But hey, we're going to make the best of it, right? We're going to be there all morning talking about it. Friday also not looking good, a high of just 10 degrees. But Saturday, block party day, high of 19 in the sunshine. Heck yeah! Perfect. Go back to

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12: Well, we announced this last week with the Fort St. John Métis Society Bingo is returning. First one is next Tuesday at 7 p.m. That's September 15th, and this is going to go all the way to May. During that time, the jackpots will be announced each week, and there among them, there are 7 guaranteed big bingos. First one going to be on October 13th. You can get your cards for $5 each and be purchased at the Fort St. John Métis Society office. You can also get them at Thelma and Marcella's Sips Cafe, the 548 Trading Company, KJA Ventures, and the IDA Drug Mart. There will be other locations to get them, and we will tell you about those in the future. You can play along with us at moosefm.ca/live. Again, it's the Fort St. John Métis Society Bingo every Tuesday at 7 p.m. First one coming up this coming Tuesday.

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1: I'm Dub Craig. The Hudson's Hope Emergency Department was closed again yesterday after closing on September 2nd due to staffing challenges. According to Northern Health's Emergency Department status page, the department is now scheduled to reopen this morning at 8:30. Northern Health urges residents who need emergency health care during a closure to call 911 to connect to BC Emergency Health Services for transport to the nearest available hospital. The Fort St. John Hospital Foundation says it raised more than $30,000 through a summer scrap drive organized by ABC Recycling. The drive ran from July 1st to September 1st with over 100 tons of scrap metal being donated. Fundraiser broke records, raising over $8,000 more than it did last year. A trophy made of scrap metal was presented to Tourmaline Oil after the company made a donation of over $7,000 to the cause. And the School District 60 Band Program is kicking off the school year with music lessons for beginners and a band community building camp trip. Grade 7 band members will be going on a trip to Camp Cameron, also known as the Cameron Lake Outdoor Education and Environmental Studies Center, owned by SD60. Grade 7 kids will learn from the older middle school students at the camp. There are other trips planned throughout the year, as well as fundraisers that will help families and the program bear the cost of the trips, which will send band members to Grand Prairie and Edmonton. In sports, the Peace Motocross Association is sanctioning 2 days of high-octane motocross this weekend. The races will take place at Gravity Gully, a dirty track east of Dawson Creek. Races run from 9 a.m. to 7 p.m. on Saturday and 9 a.m. to 5 p.m. on Sunday. The PMA sanctions motocross races throughout the summer in northern BC and Alberta. That's the news. Weather and traffic are next.
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1: Today we're going to see a mainly cloudy sky with a 30% chance of showers this morning and early this afternoon. Some wind gusting 50 to 70 kilometers an hour out of the southwest today. I have 19. Partly cloudy tonight with a risk of thunderstorms. We're going to see a low of 9 degrees. That wind dies down. Cloudy tomorrow with periods of rain beginning in the morning and ending in the afternoon. Then a 40% chance of showers later in the afternoon. High of 13. And Friday, cloudy, 40% chance of showers, a high of 10. At Moose FM, it's 14 degrees under mostly cloudy sky. Look at the traffic here, 93rd Avenue and 86th Street today at the corner there. WL Construction doing some work on that mall that they're building. So please be cautious in the area as there are some lane closures. There's a lot of construction traffic, especially when you're dropping your kids off and picking them up today at the high school. Outside of town, we got some work going on a culvert replacement project along the Baldonnell Road. So it is closed to commercial traffic starting now until 6 p.m. today. Open single lane alternating traffic for school buses and residential people who are going through there. Outside of that, construction on the South Taylor Hill, once again, some intermittent lane closures. Heading south, you hit some construction at the Sweetwater Road. You have to slow down. Heading north, single lane alternating traffic on the Beaton, Boogie, and Adsit Creek bridges between here and Fort Nelson. And on Highway 29, construction has started for the day at the Upper Cache Road. The highway is reduced to one lane in the area. If you see something else going on, call or text me on the Fort City Chrysler line at 787-2222.
0: The early bird gets the worm, or just gets up earlier. Moose Mornings with Dove. 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

0: Here on the Moose, 100.1% Fort St. John. I'm Dub. Looks like Megan Patrick and Mitchell Tenpenny had their baby. Aww. There was lots of wonderful pictures of Megan playing shows and stuff while she was pregnant earlier this year. And yeah, they now have a baby named Ember James. You can check out any photos you want to see of the happy couple and their child on Megan Patrick's Facebook page. Apparently, the Ember James was born at September 1st at 3:03 a.m. And yeah, they look like tired parents. I mean that in the nicest way possible, but I remember the first few months of my child's life by not remembering a lot of it because I was so tired. Anyway, congratulations to Megan Patrick and Mitchell Tenpenny.
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0: 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Call in your birthday, anniversary, or just say thanks, and you could win a $25 gift card to Pizza Hut.
1: You can by calling or texting me right now at 787-2222 with your birthday or anniversary wishes. We will not be able to take calls tomorrow morning, so if you've got some early birthday wishes, you can do them as well. In the meantime, some celebrities celebrating birthdays today. Actor Hugh Grant is 66. He's a notorious rom-com actor who rose to fame in the 90s after appearing in films such as Notting Hill and Mickey Blue Eyes. He was also in Bridget Jones's Diary series and earned critical praise for his role in About a Boy. He's always so charmingly befuddled. Happy birthday to him. Michelle Williams, the actress, is 46 this year. She kind of started her career, or got a big boost anyway at the start, by being Jennifer Linley in the television series Dawson's Creek. And has been in several excellent movies since then, including Blue Valentine, I'm Not There, Manchester by the Sea. She won an Academy Award, I believe, for her portrayal, or was at least up for one, for her portrayal of Marilyn Monroe in the 2011 film My Week with Marilyn. Canadian singer Michael Bublé is 51 years old today. He has sold over 50 million records and gained, and he's won Grammy Awards. He's got quite the silky smooth voice. Looks like we got somebody on the phone line here. Hello, you're on Moose FM.
2: Good morning. This is Dorothy.
1: Hi, Dorothy. Go ahead.
2: Hi. I'm wanting to say happy birthday to my 10-year-old great-granddaughter, Olivia.
1: Oh, absolutely. A very happy birthday to Olivia. Thank you very much for calling in today, Dorothy.
2: Thank you.
1: Bye now. Oh, happy birthday to you, Olivia. One final actor here on the list, or celebrity. Adam Sandler is 60 years old today, best known for his litany of comedy films, Billy Madison, The Waterboy, Mr. Deeds, The Wedding Singer, Happy Gilmore. We could go on and on. He got his start on Saturday Night Live many years ago, and a lot of people have impersonations of him. I am not one of those people. Happy birthday to Adam Sandler. Now, again, if you got a birthday wish for me, please get in touch. You can call or text me on the Fort City Chrysler line at 787-2222.
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0: On the celebration line, 787-2222, Tanya says, I want to wish my son AJ Hall a very happy birthday. It's coming from his mom, wishing you the very best day. Ah, we hope you have a very best day as well, AJ. Thanks for the text, Tanya. 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
1: 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And the long drive home takes 5 minutes to cross town. 100.1 Moose FM.

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0: I'm Dub Craig. The Hudson's Hope Emergency Department was closed again yesterday after closing on September 2nd due to staffing challenges. According to Northern Health's Emergency Department status page, the department is now scheduled to reopen today at 8:30. Northern Health urges residents who need emergency health care during a closure to call 911 to connect to BC Emergency Health Services for transport to the nearest available hospital. The Prespa-2 water station is going to be closed for a few days for scheduled maintenance and a membrane replacement. The Peace River Regional District says the station will be closed September 22nd to the 25th. The district encourages residents to stock up on water ahead of time and to use other water stations if needed, including the Buick Water Station. And the Fort St. John Hospital Foundation says it raised more than $30,000 through a summer scrap drive organized by ABC Recycling. The drive ran from July 1st to September 1st with over 100 tons of scrap metal being donated. Fundraiser broke records, raising over $8,000 more than it did last year. A trophy made of scrap metal was presented to Tourmaline Oil after the company made a donation over $7,000 to the cause. To sports now, and the Peace Motocross Association is sanctioning 2 days of high-octane motocross this weekend. The races will take place at Gravity Gully, a dirty track east of Dawson Creek. Races run from 9 a.m. to 7 p.m. Saturday and 9 a.m. to 5 p.m. on Sunday. The PMA sanctions motocross races throughout the summer in northern BC and Alberta. That's your news. Your weather and traffic are coming up.
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0: Today, we're going to see mainly cloudy sky with a 30% chance of showers this morning and early this afternoon. Some wind southwest 50 gusting to 70 k/h at times this morning. We'll see a high of 19. Partly cloudy tonight, risk of thunderstorms this evening. That wind dies down, a low of 9. Cloudy tomorrow with periods of rain beginning in the morning. We'll see a high of 13 degrees. And Friday, cloudy, 40% chance of showers and a high of 10. 14 degrees now at the Moose. It's under mostly cloudy sky. In traffic, 86th Street and 93rd Ave, WL Construction doing some work there. There's some paving. There's some lane closures. It's going to cause some headaches if you're dropping your kid off at North Peace Secondary School. So please drive extra carefully through there today. Give everyone some extra time to get where they're going. Outside of town, a culvert replacement on the Baldonnell Road means it is closed to commercial traffic, single lane alternating traffic with short delays for residential and school bus traffic through there. That's today and tomorrow. South Taylor Hill, they're still doing some construction. You'll see intermittent lane closures at times there. That's on the Alaska Highway. South on the Alaska Highway at Sweetwater Road, just south of Farmington. Some work there. You'll have to slow down through that construction zone. Heading north, the Beaton, Boogie, and Adsit Creek bridges are all down to single lane alternating traffic between here and Fort Nelson. And on Highway 29, some construction at the Upper Cache Road intersection as the highway reduced to one lane. If you see something else going on, call or text me on the Fort City Chrysler line at 787-2222.
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1: Today we are playing for $330 in co-op cash. All you got to do to win that is be the first to name this call right here. Four mop top gentlemen from Liverpool. I don't know what I'm doing. Anyway, that is the call you're trying to name. And it gets you $330 in co-op cash if you get it today, which you could spend on gasoline. You could spend on car washes. You could spend on minus 40 windshield wiper fluid if you want. If you're just going to stock up for many, many seasons going forward, you can. 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Now, let's talk about some of the guests we had yesterday that we know are wrong. Otter was guest, which has been guest quite a bit. A silvery kitten, red fox, water beetle, cheetah, water ferret, wombat, porcupine, badger, hedgehog, marmoset, black bear, wolverine has been a popular guest. Tenrec, ferret, and gaboon viper. All of those incorrect. Let's hear the sound one more time. 787-2222. You can call or text me now with your guesses, please. Good luck.
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5: That is the sound you're trying to name for $330 in co-op cash. On the phone line, we had Chihuahua, which has been a popular guest. It's not. Tex, Pug, Gray Fox, Tasmanian Devil, Pine Marten, Koala Bear, River Otter, Porcupine, Possum, Black Squirrel, Badger, Striped Skunk, and a Bush Rat that's been cornered. No, unfortunately. Let's hear the sound one more time. 787-2222. Keep those calls and texts coming in while we listen to Budweiser by Nate Holler. It's on the Moose.

Tastes you better cause we stole them. Fake IDs and parking lots. Then someone decided to call.

0: All right, last guesses here on Name That Call. Lots on the text line here. We had opossum, ermine, superb lyrebird, North American river otter, skunk, honey badger, jaguarundi, gray jay, Douglas squirrel, African bullfrog, northern pygmy owl, Jack Russell terrier, and hedgehog all guessed. All incorrect on the text line, or rather on the phone line. We had wolf, wild boar, wood beetle, and leopard. Also all incorrect. But thank you so much for the guesses today. Because nobody got it right means I'm going to add another $10 to this co-op cash card. We will not be playing tomorrow, but Friday when we play again, we'll play for $340 in co-op cash.
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0: Got one more birthday wish here. I would like to wish my daughter, Shalise Schroeder, a very happy birthday today. She is celebrating in the wilderness with her dogs and one of her best friends hiking in a national park. This coming from Tuesday, Broomfield. Well, happy birthday to you, Shalise, and thank you for the text. This is new from Chase Matthew. It's Holding It Down.

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Miss the show? 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
1: I'm Dub Craig. The Hudson's Hope Emergency Department was closed again yesterday after closing on September 2nd due to staffing challenges. According to Northern Health's Emergency Department status page, the department is now scheduled to reopen this morning at 8:30. Northern Health urges residents who need emergency health care during a closure to call 911 to connect to BC Emergency Health Services for transport to the nearest available hospital. The Fort St. John Hospital Foundation says it raised more than $30,000 through a summer scrap drive organized by ABC Recycling. The drive ran from July 1st to September 1st with over 100 tons of scrap metal being donated. Fundraiser broke records, raising over $8,000 more than it did last year. A trophy made of scrap metal was presented to Tourmaline Oil after the company made a donation of over $7,000 to the cause. And the School District 60 Band Program is kicking off the school year with music lessons for beginners and a band community building camp trip. Grade 7 band members will be going on a trip to Camp Cameron, also known as the Cameron Lake Outdoor Education and Environmental Studies Center, owned by SD60. Grade 7 kids will learn from the older middle school students at the camp. There are other trips planned throughout the year, as well as fundraisers that will help families and the program bear the cost of the trips, which will send band members to Grand Prairie and Edmonton. In sports, the Peace Motocross Association is sanctioning 2 days of high-octane motocross this weekend. The races will take place at Gravity Gully, a dirty track east of Dawson Creek. Races run from 9 a.m. to 7 p.m. on Saturday and 9 a.m. to 5 p.m. on Sunday. The PMA sanctions motocross races throughout the summer in northern BC and Alberta. That's the news. The weather and traffic are next.
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1: Today, we're going to see mainly cloudy sky with a 30% chance of showers this morning into early this afternoon. Going to be windy, southwest 50 gusting to 70 at times, high of 19. Partly cloudy tonight with risk of thunderstorms this evening. We'll see that wind die down a bit, a low of 9 degrees. Tomorrow, cloudy with periods of rain beginning in the morning and ending in the afternoon, then 40% chance of showers later on. We'll see a high of 13. And Friday, cloudy, 40% chance of showers, high of 10. 15 degrees now at the Moose. It is lightly raining. In traffic, right now at the corner of 86th Street and 93rd Avenue, WL Construction working on that new Shoppers Drug Mart and McDonald's that's being built kind of across the street there from the high school. They've got a couple lane closures there with some construction traffic and all that. So please drive extra cautiously through there. In general, remember that school zones are 30 kilometers an hour. So please slow down when you're in a school zone today and every day. Outside of town, the Baldonnell Road is closed for commercial traffic due to a culvert replacement. It is open to single lane alternating traffic for school buses and residential traffic, so you can watch for that. Outside of town, construction on the South Taylor Hill continues today. Some lane closures there. You run into construction at the Sweetwater Road if you're heading towards Dawson Creek. You'll have to slow down through there. Heading to Fort Nelson, you've got single lane alternating traffic on the Boogie, Beaton, and Adsit Creek bridges. And on Highway 29, some construction at the Upper Cache Road intersection has the highway down to one lane. If you see something else going on, call or text me on the Fort City Chrysler line, 787-2222.
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0: The king is here.
1: He is on this Whopper Wednesday. How's it going today, King?
2: I'm doing great. How are you doing?
1: I'm doing very well, thank you. A couple of chilly days ahead here, but we don't have to feel sad because it is the best day in the land for a deal. And you've got Whopper Wednesday all day long at Burger King. Tell us about that deal, King.
2: We absolutely do. You can. Don't even worry about trying to barbecue in this wind and coming rain and cooler nights.
1: Right.
2: You can get that flame grilled freshness right at Burger King 24 hours a day. But especially today, it's our favorite day of Whopper Wednesday. You're going to get a Whopper combo 35% off. You can get a Whopper for $5.99. All of that is available, made your way. Of course, you can change up your sides, change up your drinks, however you want it. You're still going to get that incredible savings today.
1: Yeah, and it's really a great day to like pack up a couple lunches, right? So like if you're heading out of town and you're like, I'm going to need two meals, get two Whoppers. Buy for your crew.
2: Agreed.
1: Buy for your coworkers, you know?
2: Today's the day to spoil those that you care about.
1: Absolutely. All right. Well, the only deal better than Whopper Wednesday deal today is winning a meal for free from Burger King by playing the King versus the Streets, which you can do right now at 787-2222. I've got four questions here that I've randomly culled from the internet in my long years on it. You will answer up to four of them. If you beat the King, you will win yourself a BK meal. If you don't, that's okay. We're still going to give you a BK breakfast of your choice. Now, it looks like we got somebody on the line here. Hello, you're on Moose FM. Who's this?
3: Memphis.
1: How are you doing today, Memphis?
3: Good.
1: That's good. How old are you, Memphis?
3: Nine.
1: Okay, cool. You're on your way to school. Let's see if we can get you something for free here in terms of a meal. Here is your first question, Memphis. Good luck. Memphis. If you're facing forward on a boat, what side of the boat is the starboard side? Left, right, or the rear behind you? What do you think?
3: The rear.
1: Okay, King, if you're facing forward on a boat, what side of the ship is the starboard side? Left, right, or the rear?
2: I'm going to go right.
1: Ah, he got you today, Memphis. It is the right side. Sorry, buddy, but you still want a BK beverage of your choice, so stay on the line for a second. We'll get a little more info from you. Thanks for playing, Memphis. Everybody
3: okay,
1: have an excellent Whopper Wednesday.
2: Happy Whopper Wednesday.
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0: The Fort St. John Métis Society Bingo is this Tuesday at 7 p.m. with the blue cards. 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
5: Proudly broadcasting through snowstorms, wildfire smoke, and construction season. 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
0: I'm Dub Craig. The Hudson's Hope Emergency Department was closed again yesterday after closing on September 2nd due to staffing challenges. According to Northern Health's Emergency Department status page, the department is now scheduled to reopen today at 8:30. Northern Health urges residents who need emergency health care during a closure to call 911 to connect to BC Emergency Health Services for transport to the nearest available hospital. The Prespa-2 water station is going to be closed for a few days for scheduled maintenance and a membrane replacement. The Peace River Regional District says the station will be closed September 22nd to the 25th. The district encourages residents to stock up on water ahead of time and to use other water stations if needed, including the Buick Water Station. And the Fort St. John Hospital Foundation says it raised more than $30,000 through a summer scrap drive organized by ABC Recycling. Drive ran from July 1st to September 1st with over 100 tons of scrap metal being donated. Fundraiser broke records, raising over $8,000 more than it did last year. A trophy made of scrap metal was presented to Tourmaline Oil after the company made a donation over $7,000 to the cause. To sports now, and the Peace Motocross Association is sanctioning 2 days of high-octane motocross this weekend. The races will take place at Gravity Gully, a dirt track east of Dawson Creek. Races run from 9 a.m. to 7 p.m. Saturday and 9 a.m. to 5 p.m. on Sunday. The PMA sanctions motocross races throughout the summer in northern BC and Alberta. That's your news. Your weather and traffic are coming up.
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0: Mainly cloudy today with a 30% chance of showers this morning and early this afternoon. Wind gusting southwest 50 to 70 kilometers an hour, a high of 19 today. Partly cloudy sky tonight with a risk of thunderstorms. We'll see that wind die down a bit, a low of 9. Tomorrow, cloudy, periods of rain beginning in the morning, and then we'll see a high of 13 degrees. And then Friday, cloudy, 40% chance of showers, and a high of 10. It's 15 degrees at the Moose under mostly cloudy sky. Wind west-southwest 41, gusting to 53 kilometers an hour. In traffic, be careful dropping off your kids near North Peace Secondary School today, because once again, WL Construction is doing some work nearby. Specifically on the corner of 86th Street and 93rd Ave, they've got some lane closures in effect. Please give yourself extra time to get through there. There may be some congestion. Outside of town, Dawson Road Maintenance has closed Baldonnell Road for a culvert replacement. It's closed to commercial traffic, but single lane alternating traffic for residential and school bus traffic in the area. There is a detour around it. Construction on the South Taylor Hill on the Alaska Highway continues today. Some lane closures throughout the day here and there. Heading south, you run into construction at the Sweetwater Road. You'll have to slow down for that. Heading north, three bridges under single lane alternating traffic due to construction between here and Fort Nelson. That's the Beaton Bridge, the Boogie Bridge, and the Adsit Creek Bridges. And on Highway 29, some work at the Upper Cache Road. You'll have to You'll see some delays there likely because the highway is reduced to one lane. Now, if you see something else going on, call or text me on the Fort City Chrysler line at 787-2222. 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
0: Canada is seeking to sell nuclear power technology as well as liquefied natural gas to Poland and has held talks about building an atomic reactor in the Eastern European country. This according to Trade Minister Meninder Sidhu. The initiative comes as Ottawa boosts efforts to diversify its exports away from the United States amid an escalating trade war with President Donald Trump. Canada is set to compete with the U.S. as well as France for a deal to build what would be Poland's second nuclear power plant. The government in Warsaw earlier chose U.S. firms Westinghouse Electric Co. and Bechtel Group Incorporated to construct Poland's first nuclear facility as the country seeks to wean itself off dirty and expensive coal power. Washington has said it expects to win further nuclear contracts in Poland, a NATO ally which has bought jets and other military gear from the United States. Checking the market numbers now. West Texas Intermediate crude oil is up $3.36 a barrel to $96.40. Natural gas down 5 cents to $2.86 per MMBTU. Imperial shares are up 78 cents to $181.62. Tourmaline down 65 cents to $62.37. And Canadian Natural Resources up 69 cents to $70.84 a share.
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1: So today at the Fort St. John Public Library, they're hosting a mascot story time. Sounds like a lot of fun. 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It's from 10:30 to 11 at the Fort St. John Public Library. Sounds like a lot of fun. And who doesn't love mascots? 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
1: Taking a look at your weather for today. Well, it's going to be a little bit better than we're going to see in the next couple days anyway. Today, mainly cloudy, 30% chance of showers this morning into early this afternoon. Going to be windy. Southwest 50 gusting to 70 this morning. Get to a high of 19.

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0: 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And where I come from, we do block parties right. 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We're blocking it off for entertainment, for local artisan-made gifts for sale, for food trucks, for road hockey, for just about everything you could think of in a block party atmosphere. We love doing this event every year. There's going to be music. There's going to be circus performers. There's going to be lots of cool stuff going on and free for you to attend. Of course, if you bring money, you'll be able to enjoy the food trucks and probably find some very cool handmade gifts just in time for thinking about Christmas. It's not that far away, for example. And of course, you can visit all the stores downtown along the strip that we've got blocked off. They will be open and saying hello to you as well. It's going to be so, so much fun. 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
1: I'm Dub, and I've got Skyler here from the Lido today. Hello, Skyler.
2: How the heck are you?
1: I'm very well. How are you?
2: Amazing.
1: I hope you don't mind, but we were talking a bit about t-shirt cannons right before we went on the air, which, you know, you probably weren't expecting me to say just now if you happen to be listening to this. The reason is you have a t-shirt cannon. It's Systems Rental Source.
2: Yeah, it's a pretty... It's a cool toy to have in the tool belt.
1: I'll say. I was kind of surprised when you mentioned it. I was like, why do you have that? And you listed all the events you've used it at. And I was like, no, actually, this makes a lot of sense now that I think of it. So you're lending it to the high school, you were saying today.
2: Yeah.
1: They've got some use for it today, I guess.
2: Yeah, the principal called me up yesterday and he goes, hey, remember last year when we had the t-shirt cannon? And I got so many pictures last year of Todd rolling around in an office chair in the gymnasium, just blasting t-shirts away.
1: I mean, a t-shirt cannon is like one of those things that just like everyone who's taking part in it somehow is enjoying it, right? Because you're like, someone could shoot a t-shirt at me, or you're the lucky person who gets to use the t-shirt cannon, which is basically a air bazooka for t-shirts. And you're just firing them at people. It's fun, right?
2: It absolutely is. It will. I watch several people who have never, I mean, I'd say the majority of people have never fired a t-shirt cannon before.
1: Yeah, it's not.
2: That's probably safe to say.
1: Not a ubiquitous experience.
2: Yeah. So when you come into proximity of one, you watch every adult turn into a child again.
1: Oh, and
2: absolutely. It is so much fun because there's a very specific sound that a t-shirt cannon makes.
1: Yeah.
2: And when you're the one pulling the trigger on it, you just watch the smile creep into the corners of the face. You're like, I get it.
1: Yeah, because it kind of, I feel like I can hear it in my head. I won't be able to reproduce it, but it's kind of like a, like it's kind of a big, like.
2: It's like the more pleasurable side of receiving a dodgeball to the face.
1: Okay,
2: like
1: ba-doom. That sound of it connecting with somebody. Beautiful. Anyway, one of the many things available to rent at System Sound Source, which I suppose you could use at an event at the Lido, as long as you're not aiming at any of the
2: equipment. For anybody who's interested in actually grabbing that thing for a weekend or something, the some of the stuff we've done with it is, one, you can launch t-shirts, you can do, you know, branded gear for a grand opening or rodeo or whatever. If you got to send it, like our t-shirt cannon will shoot up to like 200 feet. So we can cover some ground.
1: Incredible.
2: Yeah.
1: When you were buying it, were you looking at it? You're like, okay, there's different models here. Some are for like distance. Others are for, I don't know, power.
2: Yeah.
1: Close up power.
2: It's just a pressure rating. So you can regulate it to what you need. We've used it for the candidate parade, actually. Yeah. So you can dial it down to just get it, you know, to the sidewalk.
1: Yeah, but at full power, if you're
2: going you're going to send it.
1: You could really send it 200 feet.
2: What made me absolutely crack up when I was ordering this thing is like going through, because they list it, they call it ammo. And they're like, you can get the t-shirts and the socks and the scarves.
1: Yeah.
2: And then it said stress balls. You know those like little beanbag things? I'm like, that's got to be riot control right there.
1: Yeah, that's going to cause stress solve it.
2: If you're on the receiving end of that
1: whipping a stress ball at kids who are just like, send me something.
2: Yeah.
1: Anyway.
2: Here's a concussion.
1: All right. We can't take up all your time talking about your t-shirt cannon, though.
2: We could try.
1: you do have some excellent events coming up at the Lido that you want to talk about, eh?
2: Yeah, we've been... kind of moving like crazy over the last couple of days and kind of booking some stuff left, right, and center for stuff that's coming down the line. And then we have, you know, a lot of the typical things coming up. Like we have our Rocky Horror Picture. We have Tea Creek, the movie. And we've talked about that one a few times where that's put on by the Peace Region Farmers Institute. And that is such a cool group of people if you have spent any time with them. And when they do that movie, the last one, I hope they do it again, but they catered the last one. And if you've been to Rustic Pantry in Hudson Hope,
1: they know what they're doing.
2: The food is superb. So great snacks if you come to that one.
1: And I think you've said quick in the past that the director is supposed to be at this screening as well. So you can see the movie, you can meet other people, you can meet the director, have a snack. Sounds like a great evening out.
2: Yeah, it is a great way to spend your time.
1: What day is that happening quick there, Skyler?
2: Tea Creek is going to be October 6th.
1: Okay, good to know.
2: And then we have kind of a new announcement. We haven't quite caught up on the website yet.
1: Yeah.
2: But as of yesterday, we have, because the Hip Experience show was sold out.
1: Yeah.
2: We've added a second show. It's
1: fantastic. Where's my ding here? Excellent.
2: So this one is going to be a matinee.
1: Oh, okay.
2: So it's same day, but it's going to be, show starts at 3:00.
1: Interesting. All right. It's for people who like to think sometimes concerts go too late. This is perfect for you. You get in a show, you're done by dinner time, or you could go out for dinner afterwards. How exciting.
2: Yeah. So that's on the horizon. We should have that up today, hopefully, to be able to buy tickets to that.
1: Okay.
2: We have 100 Women Who Care, September 29th. And we have a new event coming in as well. This is going to be right after Tea Creek, which is the 100 Men Who Give a Damn.
1: Yeah. Very similar sort of setup to 100 Women Who Care, correct?
2: Exactly, yeah.
1: Yeah.
2: And I do, like, I kind of found there was, because 100 Women Who Care has been going on for some time now.
1: Yeah.
2: And it's a great organization. But I do find we get a lot of men who are asking, like, well, why can't we do the same thing? Mm-hmm. Why don't we?
1: Yeah.
2: So some very prolific people in Fort St. John have decided to put this on, and we're happy to host it.
1: Okay. And is it the same as 100 Women Who Care? You can buy the tickets through you for $100 to be.
2: Yeah, we'll have a link on the website and be able to get it. Okay. And then, same format, not trying to break the wheel that already works.
1: Yeah, absolutely. So.
2: That's coming up too. And then we have our comedy, Steve Taddy Tells Dark Jokes for Nice People. It's a great name.
1: It is a great name.
2: And we have our Nightmare Before Cribbage on October 18th, Rocky Horror on the 24th. And I expect that one's going to be a quite a large event. And
1: yes,
2: people coming out to celebrate Tim Curry and his prolific career. Oh.
1: I mean, he's so phenomenal and everything, but I mean, that movie kind of made him a star, right? So,
2: for sure. Yeah.
1: Yeah.
2: And then for those who are still interested in Christmas parties, I know I got to say it before Remembrance Day, but we do have a little bit of room left. So if you have a small,
1: it's September 9th and you're already saying, I have some room left. Yeah. I know Adam has booked our Christmas party
2: for
1: Moose Media already, so got to get on that is what you're saying.
2: It's, it does move, you know. We do have some regulars, and if you'd like to be, you know, a new group in town that joins us, we'd love to have you. We do something that's a little unique, which is the multi-Christmas party. So I've always enjoyed the fact that Fort St. John has built up a small businesses. The downside to a small business is a lot of times you don't have a big budget to treat your staff the way that you might like to sometimes. And it is, for anybody who's organized a party for the first time, you know how much effort goes into it. Mm-hmm. And we want to ease that burden a bit. So if you got a chance to celebrate with your employees, come out and there's dinner, entertainment, games. It's just a great time all around. Why not come party with us?
1: Yeah, we had a great time last year. And I think the night we were there, where there was like six or seven businesses there. and it was a lot of fun. The food was excellent. The comedy was fun. The vibes were immaculate. It's a great time. I was going to ask quick, though, if you're a bigger company and you're like, oh, we are looking for a Christmas party space to maybe book the whole space, though.
2: Yeah.
1: Do you still have some possibilities
2: we
1: for
2: do.
1: That, too?
2: Our only requirement is that we need to kind of cross that 100 person threshold to make it a individual party.
1: Gotcha. Okay. So if you got to have a sizable company for that. So, all right. Well, if people want to, get some questions in or figure out how to kind of book a Christmas party with you, what's the best way to do that, Scott?
2: Reach out through email is probably the most efficient, or leave, drop us a voicemail, you know, our 785-3011, or info@thelido.ca.
1: All right. And if you want to get tickets and just find more info, you can also head to justthelido.ca. Skyler, always a pleasure. Thanks for being here, sir.
2: Thanks for having me.
0: Coffee? Check. Laughs? Check. Supermodel looks? You get what you get. It's the Moose FM Morning Show, brought to you by FSJ Return It. 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
8: Today, mainly cloudy, 30% chance of showers this morning into early this afternoon. Going to be windy, southwest 50, gusting to 70 this morning, get to a high of 19. Overnight, partly cloudy with a risk of thunderstorms this evening. We dip to a low of 9, the wind eases off a bit. Cloudy tomorrow with periods of rain beginning in the morning. Then we're going to see a high of 13 degrees. And Friday, cloudy, 40% chance of showers, a high of 10.
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8: I want to quickly remind you that we do have the Fort St. John Literacy Society Radiothon coming up pretty darn soon. 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So please consider donating and stop by and say hello to us outside of Safeway next Thursday, September 17th from 6 a.m. to 6 p.m. Every little bit will help in the Fort St. John Literacy Society Radiothon, supported by Rhythm Auctions.

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So nominate them for the Burger King Coffee Break at moosefm.ca/coffeebreak. 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

0: The early bird gets the worm, or just gets up earlier. 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
1: Today, mainly cloudy, 30% chance of showers this morning into early this afternoon. Going to be windy, southwest 50, gusting to 70 this morning, get to a high of 19. Overnight, partly cloudy with a risk of thunderstorms this evening. We dip to a low of 9. The wind eases off a bit. Cloudy tomorrow with periods of rain beginning in the morning. Then we're going to see a high of 13 degrees. And Friday, cloudy, 40% chance of showers, a high of 10.
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1: Well, I'm heading out for the day, but thank you very much for listening. I did want to quickly remind you at 10:30 this morning at the Fort St. John Public Library, they're hosting a mascot story time. Some mascots from around Fort St. John will be there, including Frozen John and Spirit. I believe there'll be a dragon there as well. Don't think the mascots will be doing the reading, but they will be participating. It should be a lot of fun. It is a drop-in. You don't have to register. Just show up with your kids for the mascot story time. It's from 10:30 to 11 today at the Fort St. John Public Library. Bernard's going to be hanging out with you for the next little bit. I'll be back tomorrow morning at 5:30 with your first newscast of the day. And Sydney and I will be at the Fort St. John Rotary Club 10th annual drive-through breakfast tomorrow morning, all morning long, telling you all about it. We hope you'll come by and get yourself a breakfast sandwich. Till tomorrow, have a gooder.
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That's Jason Aldean, and don't tell on me. You're listening to 100.1 Moose FM. My name's Bernard. 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

listening to Moose FM. My name's Bernard. Happy Wednesday to you. It's already midweek, all thanks to that long weekend we had. This is why we should have them more often. So for many years, we have talked about the number of benefits like better health, physically, mentally, as well working 10 hours a day for it, which I have no problem with it. Of course, the concept is all talk and no action.

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8: Moose Country Weather.
9: Here in the energetic city today, we could see more showers with a high of 19 degrees. Tonight dropping down to a low of 9 and a partly cloudy sky. Tomorrow we're going to see rain all day, getting up to 13. And Friday a high of 10 and a chance of showers. Right now in downtown is 14 degrees with High Valley on the Moose.

names on Moose FM. My name's Bernard. It's always a dream to have great neighbors around you. We are very, very fortunate for this. And the last while, I've been seeing apples on my lawn. One of my neighbors has an apple tree. I said this, they would never, ever throw apples into our yard. And I was absolutely right about it. The culprit. So one morning I woke up, saw a few magpies picking on their apple tree. The bird got one, flew across the fence line, dropped it into our yard because they wanted to. Those birds are like the equivalent of the troublemaker in high school. Here's Russell Dickerson and Worth Your Wild on the Moose.

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12: So we could see some more showers this afternoon, getting up to 19 degrees. Tonight dropping down to a low of 9 and a partly cloudy sky. Tomorrow we're going to see periods of rain getting up to 13. And Friday, a chance of showers and a high of 10. Right now in downtown is 14 degrees with the nitty gritty dirt band on the Moose.

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0: That is Dean Brody and Bush Party on Moose FM. In about 15 to 20 minutes, I'm going to be talking to Gail from the Fort St. John Curling Club. She's going to be talking to me about their 80th anniversary celebration. 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
1: So I have two special guests in the studio right now. That's Gail and Connie from the FSJ Curling Club. How are you all doing today?
2: We're doing fine.
1: That's awesome. And you're here to talk about the 80th anniversary celebration. Tell me more about that.
3: Yeah, we're getting close. It's September the 26th, the Saturday. And
1: Can you pull that mic just a little bit closer to you, to your lips? Yep.
2: Okay.
1: Okay, now I can hear you loud and clear. And go ahead.
3: Okay, so Saturday, September the 26th, we will be holding our big celebration for 80 years for the Fort St. John Curling Club. We're going to have a dinner and dance. Tickets are on sale. And we're hoping everyone will, this next week, will get out and get everything all done up so that we can get the numbers to our caterer.
1: And we are getting very close. Like, it's been, I think a few weeks ago you were talking to me about it. And now we're getting, like, closer and closer each day, right?
2: Exactly right. We just don't want anybody to feel that they're missed because they didn't get a ticket on time. We have to answer to a caterer, so we have to put our order in ahead. So if anybody's interested in coming, they're going to have a great evening, fun dancing, door prizes, great meal, and to listen to Ina Forrest give us a speak to everybody about her experiences as a Paralympian. I just think it'd be a great evening for curlers and non-curlers alike, and come on down and get on board.
1: And, you know, there are always Facebook posts about how to make friends in Fort St. John. This is like the perfect event, you know, to connect with people in the community, right?
3: This certainly is. And, we're going to be already starting to curl before that. So we'll have a lot of the curlers will be aware of it. But, you know, come on down anytime to the rink, too, when you want to watch curling. But come to this special event. Like, 80 years is a long time to have a sports organization going in Fort St. John.
1: And of course, this event, is it 19 plus? So from like young adults to older adults, right?
2: Curling is a family sport. We are not keeping it down to 19 and over. No. Anybody's invited to come. Of course, the beverage licenses for 19 and over. But the rest of the event is open to families to come as well.
1: Awesome, awesome. And what is the firm deadline that, you know, people need to buy tickets by?
2: We're hoping that they'll have them bought by the end of this week. We will be talking to the caterer about a little bit of an extension, but I would say to be on the safe side, we need them bought by this week.
1: And you do not want to be like the typical Fort St. Johner who would buy everything the last minute, right?
3: No, we want to be fair to our group that's working on this, number one, so that we can get organized, know the numbers, and be fair to our caterer so that we can give him the right numbers. And that's going to make a difference for all of us. And like I say, the 10th, yes, it's coming very quick, but we've given you the last couple of weeks. We've really pushed for tickets. So come on down to the curling rink and get them, or give Gail or myself a call at any time.
1: And also proceeds from this event, it will stay local. It goes back to the curling club.
2: Right back into the curling club, whether it be to juniors, right up to seniors. People are going to gain in our community with the proceeds that we make from this event.
1: Keep it going for years and years to come in our community. Also, what's the date again and time, and where can people get tickets?
3: The date is September the 26th, and the dinner is going to be starting at, cocktails at 5, dinner at 6, but it's going to be at the Fort St. John Curling Club. They can get tickets at the Fort St. John Curling Club or give Gail or I a call. And if you look on any of our ads that we have out there, all those numbers are there, but the curling rink number is 250-785-2037 if they want a phone. And my phone number is 250-262-6670.
2: And my phone number is 250-262-8006.
1: And also, there are so many numbers to remember. If you do Google the FSJ Curling Club, you will also find the number there as well. And Gail and Connie, I want to say thank you so much for joining me. But before I let you go, do you have anything else to add about the 80th anniversary celebration?
3: Well, I think that's a long time, and we're hoping, we're getting some people coming back into town who've been involved in our club for years. So come come join, come back and see them. And I know they will be very happy to see all the new members that we have. And all curlers are non-curlers. We welcome everyone from Fort St. John to come to this event.
1: And also, what about you?
2: I just say that the people that started the curling club 80 years ago are the same people that helped build this community. So come on out and celebrate not only the curling club, but our great community. Come out and celebrate with us.
1: Awesome.
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9: We could see some showers later today, getting up to 19 degrees. Tonight, dropping down to a low of 9 and a partly cloudy sky. Tomorrow, we're going to see periods of rain with a high of 13. Friday, a chance of showers and getting up to 10 degrees.
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0: What a great collaboration. Hardy, Eric Church, Tim McGraw, Morgan Wallen on Moose FM. And did you know Morgan is one of the favorites to perform at the next Super Bowl? So you might see them all live there this coming Super Bowl.
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0: It is going to be a windy afternoon here in the energetic city with the wind gusting up to 70, a few showers and a high of 15. Tonight, a good chance of showers dropping down to 9 degrees. Tomorrow, we're going to see rain all day getting up to 12 degrees. And Friday, a high of 10 and a chance of showers. Right now in downtown is 16. 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

0: So throughout the years, you and I have heard people who don't remove their contact lenses before going to bed. They sleep with it on. And if you do that, like, how do you deal with it? Like last night, I fell asleep with them on, woke up this morning with my eyes feeling like a desert. It was so dry, crusty, blinking, almost made a sound like nails on a chalkboard. Nate Holler and Budweiser on the Moose.
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0: From the energeticcity.ca newsroom, this is what's happening right now.
3: I'm Ed Hitchens, and this is what you need to know at noon. A closure of a regional water station will take place later on this month. The Peace River Regional District announced the Presbytery Water Station will be temporarily closed between September 22nd to 25th. According to the announcement, a membrane needs to be replaced at the facility. The district encourages residents to stock up on water resources ahead of time to avoid shortages. The Northern Rockies RCMP has partnered with the Northern Rockies Child Development Association on the expansion of a youth-geared program. The detachment said in a press release it will assist in expanding the Violence is Preventable program to local schools in Fort Nelson. The VIP's program's aim is to establish a provincial system providing elementary and high school students with educational supports addressing issues of violence and was first implemented in 2004. Fort Nelson First Nation will elect a new council for the community today. Community members will submit ballots to elect six representatives from each prominent family, with a chief counselor then elected from the council. Term limits for council members last 2 years. Voting is open until 8:30 p.m. at Fort Nelson First Nations Administrative Building. A slight miscalculation led to some in Fort St. John thinking something was taken from a community organization. The Fort St. John Men's Shed announced its cargo trailer had been stolen with griddles, hand tools, propane tanks, and $1,000 in food and supplies inside on September 5th. With even Councillor Trevor Boland offering an award, the trailer was located a couple of hours later. A later post from the Men's Shed retracted the accusation of theft, saying the trailer had been misplaced and said a thorough investigation would have found the trailer, thanking community members for keeping an eye out in its search. For other details on these stories and more, you can visit energeticcity.ca. That was your news update. Let's take a look at sports. The Peace Motocross Association will return to Dawson Creek to conclude its season. 2 days of racing action is scheduled for September 12th and 13th. The association's president is urging residents or racers to experience motocross. The event will take place at the Gravity Gully Racetrack. And that's your look at sports. Traffic and weather is next, brought to you by Community Printers.
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1: Taking a look at your road conditions here in the North Peace, there are a few construction spots to watch out for on Highway 29 as well if you're heading south on the Alaska Highway. If you do see anything, you can always call or text the Fort City Chrysler line at 787-2222. Taking a look at your weather here in the Energetic City, we are going to see a few showers this afternoon, getting up to 15 degrees. Tonight, dropping down to a low of 9 and a chance of showers. Tomorrow, we're going to see periods of rain getting up to 12 degrees and a high of 10 on Friday with a chance of showers. Right now in downtown is 18. 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
3: 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One farmer interviewed who lives in the Englefeld area said he's recorded roughly 6 inches of rain in the past couple of weeks, with 2 3/4 inches this weekend alone. He said crops are deteriorating from all the moisture, particularly barley, in a story on Farm News Now. 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

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And I don't know how I can do without. I just need you now. This is the Y2K Country Hour. 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
5: Moose Country weather.
0: We could see some showers later today, getting up to 19 degrees. Tonight dropping down to a low of 9 and a partly cloudy sky. Tomorrow, we're going to see periods of rain with a high of 13. Friday, a chance of showers and getting up to 10 degrees.
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0: We are going to see a few showers this afternoon, getting up to 15 degrees. Tonight, dropping down to a low of 9 with a chance of showers. Tomorrow, we're going to see rain all day, getting up to 12 degrees. Then Friday, a small chance of showers and getting up to a high of 10. 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
1: Well, I called

hearts of Ella Langley and Morgan Wallen fans here in FSJ. And that track, it's one of the best collaborations of 2026. Can never get over that song. Here is Stephen Lee Olsen, and out here, you're listening to 100.1 Moves.

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1: It is Wednesday afternoon, and that means I have a special guest in the studio. Very special guest. Can I say that, Stacey?
2: Yes.
1: And that's Stacey from the Fort St. John Public Library. How are you doing today?
2: I am having a wonderful day.
1: Oh, yes. Lots happening at the library, including the mascot.
2: Yeah, you say I'm a special guest. Well, today, our toddler time had two very special guests show up. We had Frozen John and Spirit both join for our toddler time activities and reading.
1: The toddlers must be excited for that.
2: Oh, yes. It was a lot of fun, a lot of excitement. It was fun to watch Frozen John doing the Wheels on the Bus song and stuff like that.
1: Oh, that's awesome. And you know, there's always something happening at the library. Tell me more about that.
2: Well, we have so many activities, a packed calendar. There were changing a few things up. So we've had questions about it. Knit Night. We have changed that to Yarn and Yap. So if you look at our calendar and you're wondering what happened to Knit Night, it is now called Yarn and Yap. We're trying a couple of different times of the month or of the week to see what works best for people to come and join us. So bring your yarn work with you or your needlepoint or whatever you want to work on. If you don't know how to do any of these things and you want to learn, come down and join, and we will can have other people that are there that can help teach you how to crochet, knit, needlepoint, anything you want.
1: And you know, it's an important thing to learn, especially sewing, because sometimes you get a hole on your shirt or your pants. It's definitely a handy thing to have, right?
2: Yes. Yeah, it is. All sort of fabric crafts are very handy to have. But so if you're looking for that, look for the Yarn and Yap. It will be near the end of the month on the 26th. We have our next Yarn and Yap session. Other things we have going on.
1: Oh, exciting. Like you're giving me that face right now.
2: We have our crafty night out this Friday, and I'm really looking forward to it. Talia has designed this interesting silhouette type art using strips from magazines. And so I'm looking forward to being a part of that. I'm hoping others do too. This is one of our events that we do make an 18 plus event. So we do ask you to register ahead so we can make sure we have enough supplies. And it's a time to get away from the littles and you can have more adult conversations and not have to worry about little ears.
1: Oh, and you know, the whole event, it kind of reminds you of, you know, when you're in elementary school and you cut up magazines and just make art out of it.
2: Yes.
1: Pretty much, yes. That's what it's going to be, right?
2: It's nostalgia all over the place. Every single time we have something that's fun, crafty, and just, yeah, like you said, back to the classroom.
1: Oh, I love the nostalgia. And where can people find more details about all the events happening at the library?
2: You can go onto our Facebook page or onto our website at fsjpl.ca. Our calendar has all of the events set up and all of the details about it.
1: And also, these programs cannot happen without the support of the community, right?
2: Yes, we greatly appreciate the funding sponsors and supporters that we have that make it so that these are available. Also, all the donated supplies that we can use.
1: Okay, I did forget to mention... my bad. 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
2: I was waiting for you to bring that one up.
1: You have been waiting for me, I know. So it is happening this coming Saturday from 11 a.m. till 3 p.m. Of course, you guys are going to be part of it. Tell me more about that.
2: We are going to be there set up with our tent. We're going to bring out some of our big yard games as well as some activities. And yes, we will be returning the button machine. Will be on site to make your own buttons.
1: And remember, that is happening this Saturday from 11 a.m. till 3 p.m. It's all presented by Remax Action Realty. It is going to be on 100 Street. Stacey, before I let you go, do you have anything else to add?
2: Don't forget that we also have friends of the library who will be out at Moose FM Block Party, and they are some of the wonderful volunteers and supporters that we have that make things happen at the library.
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10: So we could see a few showers a bit later with a high of 15 degrees. Tonight dropping down to a low of 9 and a chance of showers. Tomorrow we're going to see rain all day getting up to 12 degrees. And Friday a small chance of showers and a high of 10. Right now in downtown is 18 with Aaron Perchette and My Way. 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

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And that starts with getting them to read early. And for a lot of families, it can be hard. That's why there's the Dolly Parton's Imagination Library Radiothon that is happening Thursday, September 17th from 6 a.m. till 6 p.m., where we are going to be broadcasting live from the Safeway for 12 straight hours, raising money for the Imagination Library. 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
10: We are going to see a few showers later today, getting up to 15 degrees. Tonight dropping down to a low of 9 and a chance of showers. Tomorrow, we're going to see rain all day, getting up to 12 degrees, and 10 on Friday with a chance of showers. Right now in downtown is 18 degrees. Here's Stella Lefty and Boston on the Moose.

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Jojo Mason and Let Me Down Easy on Moose FM. My name's Bernard. That does it for me for today. Thank you so much for listening. Sydney is going to be stepping in shortly to hang out with you until 6 tonight. And you have yourself a great rest of your Wednesday. I'm going to leave you off with some Ella Langley and Loving Life Again. 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

0: That was John Morgan with Kid Myself on 100.1 Moose FM. Good afternoon. It is Sydney here to spend the afternoon with you today. We have got Bone and Biscuit Best Buddy today. We've got Lisa coming in to talk about Block Party and Reverse That Song happening at the end of the hour.
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5: Your Moose FM weather. Showers throughout the afternoon. Winds gusting to 70, getting up to 15 degrees. Tonight, going to be cloudy. Some showers overnight and a risk of a thunderstorm. Winds gusting to 40 and a low of 9. Tomorrow, rainy, a high of 12. Winds gusting to 50. On Friday, cloudy with a chance of showers and a high of 10.
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1: That's Chad Brownlee on the Moose with The Way You Roll. So coming up this Saturday is the Moose FM Block Party presented by Remax. It goes from 11 to 3 and it is going to be awesome. And we have Lisa coming in around 3 o'clock to talk to us about it some more, explain more about what's happening. In the meantime, here's Sully Burrows with Put It On Me on 100.1 Moose FM.

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That's Tyler Joe Miller with Under the Influence on the Moose. It is that time of day again. We are playing Reverse That Song, brought to you by the Great Canadian Oil Change. $50 on the line if you can tell me what reverse song this is.

0: maybe a little easier than yesterday's? 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
0: For your Moose FM weather, got some showers throughout the day. Winds gusting to 70, getting up to 15 degrees. Tonight, cloudy, some showers overnight and a risk of a thunderstorm. Winds gusting to 40 and a low of 9. Tomorrow, rainy, a high of 12, winds gusting to 50. On Friday, cloudy with a chance of showers and a high of 10 degrees. And we are in the middle of Reverse That Song right now. $50 on the line if you can tell me what song this is.

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That was Lace with I Want a Man on the Moose. It's Sydney spending the afternoon with you, and we are just finishing up Reverse That Song right now. So here was your clip of the day.

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1: We have Lisa here today to talk about the Moose FM block party coming up on Saturday. Lisa, how's it going today?
2: It's going. Yes.
1: Maybe a little stressed with block party right around the corner.
2: Just a lot going on, and that's good. That's good. Keeps me going.
1: All right. So it's my first ever block party. So do you think you can maybe tell me a bit more about what I can expect?
2: Well, you're going to be working really hard that day. No, it's going to be a lot of fun. It starts from 11 till 3. We're going to have two circus performers from Circus Surreal. Chris Circus and James Jordan. So I'm pretty excited about them because they're bringing a good mixture of performances, I guess is what we say. And then we're going to have the Fort St. John City putting on their community awards at the main stage. So I'm pretty excited about that. We've switched stages this year just for easy placement because they're going to have a lot of people that are going to be there. So we want to be able to accommodate for that. We're going to have three bands. Ooh. Down at 103rd Ave. We're going to have Locusts and Honey. We're going to have Outlaw Orchestra. And then Kenneth Peters is going to fill out the end because some of them help tear down Block Party.
1: That's sweet.
2: And then we're having Blackbird finish off. So there's going to be music all day. There's going to be some performances. There's going to be something happening at every stage. We've got a petting zoo in the kids' zone. We have face painting. We're going to have some of the community members are doing things that the kids can do. So that's going to be a really excited area. We're going to have a lot of sponsors on the street, nonprofits all sharing what they have to for the community members and events that are coming up. We're going to have the Huskies doing street hockey towards the arts market. So I'm excited about that because that's new. So you might see DJ down there. I'm not quite sure yet.
1: DJ Moose?
2: Yes. Can you see him with a hockey stick?
1: I could totally see him with a hockey stick.
2: Yeah. Well, we're going to find out. And then we have our food truck alley, which is what I've called it this year. They're going to be down a street because I was running out of space this year. So that we've got about 7 food trucks going to be down there. So we're going to have a great variety. And then further down at the other end, we're going to have the arts market, which is going to be a whole bunch of home-based businesses bringing their crafts and jewelry and all those things, food and all that kind of stuff that they do from their homes. So that provides for them.
1: That sounds amazing. There's so much going on Saturday.
2: There's going to be a lot going on for anyone of all ages.
1: Right. And you said it starts at 11?
2: Yes.
1: All right. Runs till 3?
2: Correct.
1: All right. And you said food truck alley, 7 food trucks.
2: Yes.
1: What kind of food can we expect there?
2: Oh, my gosh. Let me see. We've got Lemon Sugar Treat Company, Latin Roots, Chichi Hut, 101 Food Truck, which is new for me this year, and I tried them out. I'm very excited for them.
1: Okay.
2: Casina Tasty Food. We have Cone Pizza.
1: Okay.
2: And Sippin' Stable.
1: Oh, that's the dirty sodas?
2: I think so. Okay. I've seen them around, so I want to check them out this year as well. So.
1: Yeah, that sounds like a great lineup.
2: Yeah.
1: And you said there's lots of activities for the kids.
2: There is.
1: Zoo, face painting.
2: Yep, there's also the fire truck, and the RCMP are going to be here for them as well, so I'm pretty excited about that because the kids love, you know, to turn lights on here, sirens. I'm not sure, but, you know, there's all that going on, and it's just going to be a lot of fun.
1: That sounds like a lot of fun.
2: And if people want to read more about our circus performers or check out who our sponsors are to see what they, if they are interested for next year, they can go to moosefm.ca/blockparty and they can check all that stuff out there and see the schedule of events.
1: All right. I think that's all I had to ask you. Was there anything you wanted to add?
2: Just come down. Enjoy.
1: All right. Well, thanks so much for joining me, Lisa.
2: You're welcome.
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8: 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And with the NHL and NFL starting up again, come on down to Chances and catch the games on their 24-foot screen in the Proline Sportsbook Lounge. 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Here's Owen Riegling on the Moose with Love, Hate, Love.

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9: For your Moose FM weather, showers throughout the day, winds gusting to 70, only going to be about 15 degrees. Tonight, cloudy with some showers overnight and a risk of a thunderstorm, winds gusting to 40 and a low of 9. Tomorrow, rainy, a high of 12 with winds gusting to 50. On Friday, cloudy with a chance of showers and a high of 10.

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1: He's close.
2: Yeah. Let him work. 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
1: Same bugle?
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8: For your Moose FM weather, showers throughout the day, winds gusting to 70, only going to be about 15 degrees. Tonight, cloudy with some showers overnight and a risk of a thunderstorm, winds gusting to 40 and a low of 9. Tomorrow, rainy, a high of 12 with winds gusting to 50. On Friday, cloudy with a chance of showers and a high of 10.
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8: All right, we have the real Trevor in today for Best Buddy. Trevor, how are you doing?
9: I'm doing great. How are you doing?
8: I'm doing really good. Thank you.
9: I'm probably loud. You'll probably need to tone that
8: down
9: a little bit.
8: Yes, I'm doing that as you speak.
9: We just blew somebody's speaker in their car.
8: Sorry about that.
9: That's all right. Thanks for joining us. Chris is, of course, missing. I don't know. I seem like at the back of a milk carton, so I'm assuming that nobody knows where he is.
8: Yeah.
9: But I appreciate you and I doing this, Sid. We did do a kind of a practice round. Well, I know you did a couple, but
8: yeah.
9: You and I kind of did a little one. So we're here to talk about this week's Best Buddy.
8: Yeah.
9: I think before we do that, we talk about the fact that we are 100.1% adopted.
8: Yes, we are.
9: All of our previous pets. So the work that you and Chris did paid off, and we kept it that 100.1% adopted. And today we have got number 121, which is Apollo. Meet Apollo, the sweetest old man you're ever going to meet. He doesn't have a mean bone in his body. He gets along wonderfully with everyone, including other dogs, cats, kids, grandma, the weird uncle that shows up at Christmas. He is a true office favorite at the SPCA, where he spends his days greeting visitors, napping, snoring loudly on his favorite dog bed. You will see him right here. He is an old guy. He is, what did we say? He's about 11 years old, I think.
8: Yeah.
9: Apollo is social. He loves being close to his people. He is happiest when he is the run of the house and prefers to avoid being confined to a crate. While he enjoys short walks and has the occasional burst of energy, this sounds like Chris. His favorite hobby is just carrying around toys and showing them off to everyone. He's even been known to fall asleep with a toy still in his mouth. Apollo has had a bit of a journey, but he's come out on the other side, ready for a fresh start. He was recently neutered, had a cancerous testicle mass that was found during the procedure. The good news, the mass was removed, and his vet team is confident it was contained. So Apollo is expected to live out his golden years happy and healthy, and no better place to do that with than with you. As an older gentleman, he is already potty trained. Though he does appreciate more frequent outings. So maybe, maybe put in a dog door. Although he appreciates more frequent outings throughout the day to make sure he doesn't have any accidents. If you have a place in your heart and a soft spot on your rug for the nicest senior boy there is, Apollo would love to meet you.
8: Yeah, he looks like a real sweet boy. Real handsome. He does. You know,
9: my sister one time adopted a dog that was probably about 9 or 10 years old and a boxer. Just kind of those golden years, right? And they were so close, even in just the last 4 or 5 years that he was with her. But there's nothing better. I mean, having a puppy is a lot of work and it's a lot of fun. But sometimes just knowing that you've adopted somebody who's, you know, just wants to be loved. He just wants to be in your home. You know, he may only have 4 years left or 5 years left, but I think as those are his golden years, make them the best years there is. You don't need to potty train this guy. You don't need to do any training with him. Just go down to the SPCA, meet him, fall in love with him, and bring him home.
8: Yeah, he's a real sweet boy. You can give him a soft place to land, give him a nice home. You know, really support him throughout his last years.
9: Are we talking about Apollo or Chris still?
8: Maybe both. Yeah, I mean, we don't know where Chris is.
9: No, so. Agreed. Just on the back of a milk carton. It is, going down at Bone and Biscuit Day. You know what? We're featuring all of the staff of the Bone and Biscuit are featuring all of the Canadian made brands. There is so many great Canadian made brands. They absolutely carry all of them. There is specials and deals going on down there right now on Canadian made. And it's actually funny because a lot of them, we always say Canadian made, but a lot of them are Alberta made. A lot of them are BC made. A lot of the single ingredient treats like the Berta Bites and all of those all come from Alberta. First Mate, Canadian Nutritional, like all of them are a spectrum of BC, Alberta, some into Saskatchewan, some in Ontario. But they're very good foods. They're single ingredient treats. So if you are looking to maybe save on some of those tariffs that might be coming on other things, because begging is an issue, you can certainly check out Bone and Biscuit. They're open Monday to Friday, 9 to 9, Saturday, Sunday, 10 to 6. And they are always available to answer your questions.
8: That's amazing. Yeah. Is there anything else you wanted to add?
9: No, I think the only other thing I would do is go down, meet Apollo. If this sweet boy does win your heart over, remember you can always foster to adopt. So it gives you an opportunity to bring Apollo home. Make sure that your other pets are good with him. And like you said, Sid, give him a soft place to land in his golden years. I don't think there's anything better than that. I'm hoping somebody does that for me in my golden years.
8: All right. Well, thanks so much for coming in, Trevor.
9: No worries. We'll see you next week.
8: See you next week.
9: Bye.
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That was Dean Brody with Bush Party on the Moose. Coming up at the top of the hour, we've got your news, sports, traffic, and weather, and your energy report. But in the meantime, here's Hudson Westbrook on the Moose with Painted You Pretty.

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0: 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From the energeticcity.ca newsroom, this is what's happening right now.
1: I'm Cindy Hayes, and this is what you need to know this afternoon. A BC Hydro power outage has left more than 900 customers in Fort St. John and Taylor without power. The areas affected are north of Big Bam Road to the intersection with 255th Road and Highway 97 in Baldonnell. BC Hydro says the outage is under investigation. A full list of areas affected can be found on its website. The Hudson's Hope Health Center's emergency department will now be closed for the rest of the week due to staffing challenges. The closure, which started on September 2nd, is now scheduled to reopen on September 14th at 8:30 a.m. after being extended twice. The health center is open from 8:30 a.m. to 4 p.m. during normal working hours, which excludes weekends and statutory holidays. Northern Health urges residents who need emergency health care during a closure to call 911 to connect to emergency health services and be transported to the nearest hospital. On September 5th, the Fort St. John Men's Shed, a community group focused on fostering social connections and healthy living, reported its 14-foot cargo trailer had been stolen. Inside the trailer were griddles, tools, propane tanks, and $1,000 in food serving supplies, including non-perishable food. However, just hours later, the trailer had been located with the men's shed announcing it had simply been misplaced and dropped at another site rather than its designated location. The men's shed issued an apology via Facebook, stating there was no obvious discrepancy pointing to the trailer's location, and its decision to contact the authorities was due to time constraints. For all the details on these stories and more, you can visit energeticcity.ca. That was your news update. Let's take a look at sports. The strike group Northwest Junior Hockey League has officially released an updated schedule for the season following the announcement last week that the North Peace Navigators have withdrawn from the league. The updated schedule has the Huskies starting the year against the Lacree Lumber Barons in a two-game set on September 19th and 20th. The Huskies' home opener game won't be until October 9th as they take on the Fairview Flyers at the North Peace Arena. And that's your look at sports. Traffic and weather is next.
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1: Taking a look at your roads today, I've got nothing, but if you see anything out there, send it in, 787-2222. For your weather throughout the rest of your evening, gonna be cloudy tonight, a chance of some showers and risk of a thunderstorm overnight, winds gusting to 40 and a low of 9 degrees. Tomorrow, rainy, a high of 12, winds gusting to 50. On Friday, cloudy with a chance of showers and a high of 10. 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
1: The federal and Alberta governments joined Enhance Energy today, marking the start of the construction of the Origins Carbon Capture Storage Hub in central Alberta. At its expected startup in January 2027, the project is expected to store as much as 1.5 million tons of carbon dioxide annually. The government estimates that's about the equivalent of removing around 500,000 vehicles from the road each year. Taking a look at the markets, oil is $97 a barrel, natural gas is $2.80, AltaGas is $53.78, Enbridge is $69.28 a share, ARC Resources is $33.91 a share, and Pembina Pipelines is $68 a share.
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1: Today, we are flashing back all the way to 2006. the year that brought us great movies like Cars, Pirates of the Caribbean, X-Men, Superman, and also brought us my favorite person in the whole world. We have got music coming up from the likes of George Strait, Steve Holy, and Wreckers, but today we are kicking it off with Rodney Akins and If You're Going Through Hell on The Moose.

0: That's George Strait on your top four flashback. We'll get back to flashing back to 2006 right after this.
1: Hey, it's Brad here. 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
0: For your Moose FM weather throughout the rest of your evening, gonna be cloudy, chance of showers and a risk of thunderstorms. Winds gusting of 40, a low of 9. Tomorrow, rainy, a high of 12. Winds gusting of 50. On Friday, cloudy with a chance of showers and a high of 10.
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That was Jody Messina, Lesson in Leaving on 100.1 Moose FM. It's Sydney spending the afternoon with you. So how are we feeling now that school is back in? Like, the roads I've noticed were a little busier. You know, maybe you have a kid in school. It was an emotional day for you. My nephew started preschool yesterday, and I bawled my eyes out. He looked so cute with his little backpack on, ready to go to school. It's crazy how fast kids grow up. Maybe it was an emotional day for you too. Or maybe you're just glad that things are a little less busy now that school's back in. I don't know. Let me know. 787-2222. Here's Lauren Elena and Chase Matthew with All My Exes on the Moose.

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13: For your Moose FM weather throughout the rest of your evening, gonna be cloudy tonight with a chance of some showers and risk of a thunderstorm. Winds gusting to 40 with a low of 9. Tomorrow, rainy, a high of 12, winds gusting to 50. On Friday, cloudy with a chance of showers and a high of 10 degrees.
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